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4: Mr. Rubin, sir, what a day.
5: What happened, Jesse?
4: It all started when we got a call here at Cole Air from Mrs. Quigley.
5: What was wrong?
4: AC blowing hot.
5: Is Mrs. Quigley part of our Cool Air Comfort Club family?
4: She is. So I had to get over there as quick as I could.
5: Naturally.
4: Turns out it wasn't just Mrs. Quigley who was suffering in the heat.
5: Really?
4: Oh, no. Mrs. Quigley also has a dog, three cats, a brand new kitten, some kind of reptile. He seemed fine, actually.
5: Wait.
4: There was also a hamster, a few goldfish. I'm not 100% sure, but I think there might have been a hedgehog.
5: But Jesse.
4: Plus a guinea pig, a pet rock from the 70s, five parakeets.
5: Jesse, hold on.
4: And they were all stuck in this terrible heat until I could get into the attic and get the AC working again. Another win for Cole Air.
6: Call Cole Air because we can.
5: Jesse, I need you to rewind a bit.
4: Of course, Mr. Rubin, sir. What was it you wanted to say?
5: There was a kitten?
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6: Mr. Rubin, sir, what a day.
7: What happened, Jesse?
6: It all started when we got a call here at Cole Air from Mrs. Quigley.
7: What was wrong?
6: AC blowing hot.
7: Is Mrs. Quigley part of our Cool Air Comfort Club family?
6: She is. So I had to get over there as quick as I could.
7: Naturally.
6: Turns out it wasn't just Mrs. Quigley who was suffering in the heat.
7: Really?
6: Oh no. Mrs. Quigley also has a dog, three cats, a brand new kitten, some kind of reptile. He seemed fine, actually.
7: Wait.
6: There was also a hamster, a few goldfish. I'm not 100% sure, but I think there might have been a hedgehog.
7: But Jesse.
6: Plus a guinea pig, a pet rock from the 70s, five parakeets.
7: Jesse, hold on.
6: And they were all stuck in this terrible heat until I could get into the attic and get the AC working again. Another win for Cole Air.
8: Call Cole Air because we can.
7: Jesse, I need you to rewind a bit.
6: Of course, Mr. Rubin, sir. What was it you wanted to say?
7: There was a kitten?
9: License number 6249C.
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3: Mr. Rubin, sir, what a day.
4: What happened, Jesse?
3: It all started when we got a call here at Colair from Mrs. Quigley.
4: What was wrong?
3: AC blowing hot.
4: Is Mrs. Quigley part of our Colair Comfort Club family?
3: She is. So I had to get over there as quick as I could.
4: Naturally.
3: Turns out it wasn't just Mrs. Quigley who was suffering in the heat.
4: Really?
3: Oh, no. Mrs. Quigley also has a dog, three cats, a brand new kitten, some kind of reptile. He seemed fine, actually.
4: Wait.
3: There was also a hamster, a few goldfish. I'm not 100% sure, but I think there might have been a hedgehog.
4: But Jesse.
3: Plus a guinea pig, a pet rock from the 70s, five parakeets.
4: Jesse, hold on.
3: And they were all stuck in this terrible heat until I could get into the attic and get the AC working again. Another win for Colair.
5: Call Colair because we can.
4: Jesse, I need you to rewind a bit.
3: Of course, Mr. Rubin, sir. What was it you wanted to say?
4: There was a kitten?
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7: Mr. Rubin, sir, what a day.
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7: She is. So I had to get over there as quick as I could.
8: Naturally.
7: Turns out it wasn't just Mrs. Quigley who was suffering in the heat.
8: Really?
7: Oh no. Mrs. Quigley also has a dog, three cats, a brand new kitten, some kind of reptile. He seemed fine, actually.
8: Wait.
7: There was also a hamster, a few goldfish. I'm not 100% sure, but I think there might have been a hedgehog.
8: But Jesse.
7: Plus a guinea pig, a pet rock from the 70s, five parakeets.
8: Jesse, hold on.
7: And they were all stuck in this terrible heat until I could get into the attic and get the AC working again. Another win for Colair.
9: Call Colair because we can.
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7: Of course, Mr. Rubin, sir. What was it you wanted to say?
8: There was a kitten?
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3: Mr. Rubin, sir, what a day.
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3: It all started when we got a call here at Colair from Mrs. Quigley.
4: What was wrong?
3: AC blowing hot.
4: Is Mrs. Quigley part of our Colair Comfort Club family?
3: She is. So I had to get over there as quick as I could.
4: Naturally.
3: Turns out it wasn't just Mrs. Quigley who was suffering in the heat.
4: Really?
3: Oh no. Mrs. Quigley also has a dog, three cats, a brand new kitten, some kind of reptile. He seemed fine, actually.
4: Wait.
3: There was also a hamster, a few goldfish. I'm not 100% sure, but I think there might have been a hedgehog.
4: But Jesse.
3: Plus a guinea pig, a pet rock from the 70s, five parakeets.
4: Jesse, hold on.
3: And they were all stuck in this terrible heat until I could get into the attic and get the AC working again. Another win for Colair.
5: Call Colair because we can.
4: Jesse, I need you to rewind a bit.
3: Of course, Mr. Rubin, sir. What was it you wanted to say?
4: There was a kitten?
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Bo is in La Casa. Check it in right here on Ultra 94.1. Wow, a lot of stuff coming up this morning. Listen, we got a couple of festivals for the kids, and we've got some fun giveaways. It's a costume contest, karaoke contest. You go with a pumpkin patch. I'm going to give you all those details coming up this morning. We got sports. We'll find out what's trending on TikTok. And as always, playing the best music every morning on the Bo Corona Show. Thank you guys for following me at Bo Corona Radio. Thank you for giving me a lot of likes, 956. I appreciate it. You guys ready? Let's do this. More music on the morning show right here on Ultra 94.1. Giving out the good vibes on a Thursday. Súbele!

0: Buenos días, compadre. How you like the Bo Corona show so far?
1: I am loving it.
0: Yeah?
1: I am loving it, loving it.
0: Ah, gracias, gracias. Listen, we appreciate the love. You guys have been unbelievable. Hey, so listen, familia, we got a big thing going on this weekend. It's called Fiesta de las Palmas, McAllen, Texas. This weekend, October 16th through the 18th at the McAllen Convention Center. Now, listen, bring the family because we've got live music. We got carnival rides. We got great food. We got the pumpkin patch. You can take pictures with the little ones. We got fireworks and so, so much more. And best of all, Ultra listeners, kids under 12 get in free all weekend long. 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All right, back to the music on Ultra. Good morning, good vibes. Let's go.

0: Buenos días, good morning, ultra listeners. ¿Qué pasa? Calabaza, it's a bola, casita, Juan. Somebody's calling the bowline. Yes?
1: Hey, Bo, yeah. I want to take my little kids to a Halloween party. Do you have any details for
0: yeah.
1: to go?
0: Yeah. In fact, we posted this up on our Facebook page here at Ultra 90.1. Fiesta de Palmas. It's going to be happening this weekend. McKellen Convention Center. It's going to be 3 days, mama. We've got, live musica, and we've got the Texas-sized pumpkin patch. Oh, yeah. And, of course, live entertainment and Dia de los Muertos. Hijo, man. Karaoke stage. Fireworks. It's going to be fun. And guess what? Friday, free admission. Yes. And also free before 4 p.m. Doors open at 3 p.m. Grab the crew and make a weekend out of it, all right? So check it out on our Facebook page here at Ultra 94.1. All right, on the way, we got sports. We'll find out what's trending on TikTok. Good morning. Welcome to Thursday, baby. Oh, we're getting ready for Halloween. Oh, yeah. Giving out the good vibes on Ultra.

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1: Open up, man.
2: Yo, what do you want, man?
1: My girl just caught me.
2: You made her catch you?
1: I don't know how I let this happen.
2: With who?
1: The girl next door, you know?
2: Man.
1: I don't know what to do.
2: Say it wasn't you.
1: All right.

Attention all the dog lovers, all the kitty cat lovers. We are looking for you. We got a big Howling Harvest Fall Festival. It's this Saturday. This Saturday, el sabadito. Empezamos a las 5 all the way till 8 p.m. All right, the Andrews Center, get ready. We're giving away 2-night stay in beautiful Sonanto for first place. And we're definitely having that pet and owner costume contest. So we like to see you guys. As we like to say, we want to see your face in the place. Yeah, yeah. And we got gift cards. We got concert tickets, pet food, and so much more. It's this Saturday with Ultra 94.1. Ooh, it's going to be a scary good time. Let's go.

0: Hi, this is Jeremy Pena, shortstop with the Houston Astros. It's time for Bo Knows Sports.
1: You ready? Yes. Here we go. If we go for the east side, to the west side, to the north side, to the south side. Time for Bo Knows Sports. Yes. Come on, 956. Here we go. Here we go.
2: Yes, 1,000 times, yes.
1: All right, so all you Astro fans out there, guess what? They released the manager. They fired him. Joe Espada, no more with the Astros. Wow, interesting. Okay, all right. Hey, more baseball today. The playoffs continue. Tampa Bay against Cleveland. Milwaukee, come on, keep beating the Dodgers. Let's go. NBA, they announced that the Spurs, the Nuggets, the Nets, and the Pacers will be having new uniforms this year. Okay, I like that. Of course, NFL, ahora esta noche, I'm going to have to hit up my tío, man. Password from Prime. It's on Prime, video. Seahawks and Broncos tonight. And, of course, on Sunday, for all my Texan fans out there, we're playing in London. It's going to be the first early game on Sunday morning, 8:30. Menudo and the Texans on Sunday. Nice. And, of course, on Sunday night, the Cowboys, yes, we know, you guys are playing the Green Bay Packers. Don't forget, Vaqueros, this weekend, they're away. Let's go, Vaqueros. And you'll hear it right here on Ultra 90.1. And that is Sports with Bo, because Bo knows sports. Now back to playing the best music on Ultra. Giving out the good vibes. Let's go.

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2: 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So I had to get over there as quick as I could.
3: Naturally.
2: Turns out it wasn't just Mrs. Quigley who was suffering in the heat.
3: Really?
2: Oh, no. Mrs. Quigley also has a dog, three cats, a brand new kitten, some kind of reptile. He seemed fine, actually.
3: Wait.
2: There was also a hamster, a few goldfish. I'm not 100% sure, but I think there might have been a hedgehog.
3: But Jesse.
2: Plus a guinea pig, a pet rock from the 70s, five parakeets.
3: Jesse, hold on.
2: And they were all stuck in this terrible heat until I could get into the attic and get the AC working again. Another win for Cole Air.
4: Call Cole Air because we can.
3: Jesse, I need you to rewind a bit.
2: Of course, Mr. Rubin, sir. What was it you wanted to say?
3: There was a kitten?
5: License number 6249C.
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1: From the studios of Newstalk 710 KURV, I'm Sergio Sanchez, and this is your Ultra 90.1 News Break, made possible by Burt Ogden Cadillac of Edinburgh. The gang at SpaceX has submitted a proposal asking the Federal Aviation Administration to allow 100 launches and about 200 landings during a first phase of a launch expansion. The goal by SpaceX is to eventually hit over 450 launches and over 900 landings annually. The FAA is planning 3 public meetings next month on the issue. A student at Brownsville Early College High School facing charges after allegedly bringing a gun to school on Monday. Texas Comptroller Don Huffines signing an executive order saying that state grant money is no longer allowed to pay for flock cameras and other license plate readers. Texas Attorney General Ken Paxton still on the job, announcing a lawsuit against Gerber, the baby food maker, for possible toxic metal contamination in some baby foods. He wants Gerber and its parent company, Nestle, to pay millions in penalties and a court order requiring stricter testing of some baby food. 8 states are filing a lawsuit against OpenAI, alleging that ChatGPT has caused children to harm themselves and others by coaching them. And the new Tesla Roadster will be unveiled tonight. It will be live streamed at a Waco, Texas facility. Thursday night football on 710 AM radio, KURV. It's Denver hosting Seattle. If you got a bad attitude, today's your day. It's National Grouch Day. As far as foods, we celebrate lemon bars and mushrooms. Highs today should be mid to upper 90s. 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

Happy Thursday. Welcome to Ultra 94.1, Todo en la Casita. By the way, if you want to hear something, you can always call me on the bow line. You know that, right? At numero 1-844-265-4631. Hey, on the way, we got a couple of festivals going on. And one of them is happening this weekend también. El Sabadito, October 17th, 5 to 8 p.m. We're going to be out at the Andrews Center in Edinburgh. The Harvest Fall Festival. It's a pet and owner costume contest. And the winner is going to get two nights stay in beautiful San Anto. Yeah, first place winners. That's going to be nice. So bring your dogs, your pets, you know, kitty cats, dog, you name it. Iguanas, whatever. And we got gift cards, concert tickets, and so much more. All the details on our Ultra Facebook page. Oh, yeah, it's going to be a good time. Oh, no. It's going to be a scary time. Yeah. With Ultra.

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2: 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Thank you for listening. This is Ultra 94.1. Good morning, everybody. It's Thursday. We got some great events coming up this weekend. I got details on the way.

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Good morning, everybody. Welcome to the Bo Corona Show right here in Ultra 90.1. Don't forget, I got details on the Fall Festival coming up this weekend. First of all, let me get my Charlie Brown. All right, here we go. Oh, yeah. So, you know, we love streaming, right? And if you've got Apple TV, guess what? The Charlie Brown Halloween special to stream for free. Yep. It's the Great Pumpkin, Charlie Brown, for free, October 17th and 18th. Hijo, man, it's the 60th anniversary. And they're going to offer other Peanut holiday specials for free on later dates. But yeah, check it out on Apple TV. Coming up this week, the 17th and 18th. I like me some Charlie Brown. Out on the quest. Back to the music on Ultra 90.1. Giving out the good vibes. Welcome to the Bo Corona Show. Thursday morning. Let's go.

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0: buenos días, good morning, ultra listeners. ¿Qué pasa? Calabaza, it's a bow, la casita, Juan. Somebody's calling the bow line. Yes?
1: Hey, Bo, yeah. I want to take my little kids to a Halloween party. Do you have any details for
0: the
1: bow?
0: Yeah. In fact, we posted this up on our Facebook page here at Ultra 90.1. Fiesta de Palmas. It's going to be happening this weekend. McKellen Convention Center. It's going to be 3 days, mama. We've got, live musica, and we've got the Texas-sized pumpkin patch. Oh, yeah. And, of course, live entertainment and Dia de los Muertos. Hijo, man. Karaoke stage. Fireworks. It's going to be fun. And guess what? Friday, free admission. Yes. And also free before 4 p.m. Doors open at 3 p.m. Grab the crew and make a weekend out of it, all right? So check it out on our Facebook page here at Ultra 94.1. All right, on the way, we got sports. We'll find out what's trending on TikTok. Good morning. Welcome to Thursday, baby. Oh, we're getting ready for Halloween. Oh, yeah. Giving out the good vibes on Ultra.

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13: Mr. Rubin, sir, what a day.
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14: What was wrong?
13: AC blowing hot.
14: Is Mrs. Quigley part of our Cool Air Comfort Club family?
13: She is. So I had to get over there as quick as I could.
14: Naturally.
13: Turns out it wasn't just Mrs. Quigley who was suffering in the heat.
14: Really?
13: Oh, no. Mrs. Quigley also has a dog, three cats, a brand new kitten, some kind of reptile. He seemed fine, actually.
14: Wait.
13: There was also a hamster, a few goldfish. I'm not 100% sure, but I think there might have been a hedgehog.
14: But Jesse...
13: Plus a guinea pig, a pet rock from the 70s, five parakeets.
14: Jesse, hold on.
13: And they were all stuck in this terrible heat until I could get into the attic and get the AC working again. Another win for Cole Air.
15: Call Cole Air because we can.
14: Jesse, I need you to rewind a bit.
13: Of course, Mr. Rubin, sir. What was it you wanted to say?
14: There was a kitten?
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17: ¿Sabes qué pasa cuando niñas, niños y adolescentes reciben becas? 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

0: Hi, this is Jeremy Pena, shortstop with the Houston Astros. It's time for Bo Knows Sports.
1: You ready? Yes. Here we go. We go from the east side to the west side to the north side to the south side. Time for Bo Knows Sports. Come on, 956. Here we go. Here we go.
2: Yes, a thousand times yes.
1: All right, so all you Astro fans out there, guess what? They released the manager. They fired him. Joe Espada, no more with the Astros. Wow, interesting. Okay, all right. Hey, more baseball today. The playoffs continue. Tampa Bay against Cleveland. Milwaukee, come on, keep beating the Dodgers. Let's go. NBA, they announced that the Spurs, the Nuggets, the Nets, and the Pacers will be having new uniforms this year. Okay, I like that. Of course, NFL, ahora esta noche, I'm going to have to hit up my tío, man. Password from Prime. It's on Prime, video. Seahawks and Broncos tonight. And, of course, on Sunday, for all my Texan fans out there, we're playing in London. It's going to be the first early game on Sunday morning, 8:30. Menudo and the Texans on Sunday. Nice. And, of course, on Sunday night, the Cowboys, yes, we know, you guys are playing the Green Bay Packers. Don't forget, Vaqueros, this weekend, they're away. Let's go, Vaqueros. And you'll hear it right here on Ultra 90.1. And that is Sports with Bo, because Bo knows sports. Now back to playing the best music on Ultra, giving out the good vibes. Let's go.

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0: AI, alleging that ChatGPT has caused children to harm themselves and others by coaching them. And the new Tesla Roadster will be unveiled tonight. It will be live streamed at a Waco, Texas facility. Thursday night football on 710 AM radio, KURV. It's Denver hosting Seattle. If you got a bad attitude, today's your day. It's National Grouch Day. 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

Ultra 90.1, only the good vibes, man. Thankful. Throwback Thursday, October 15. 16 days out from Halloween, 17 days away from daylight savings time. How's everybody doing today? Hope you're making it a good one. Current average valley temperature in the 956, about 80 degrees. Currently here in Mission at the Radio United Studios, we're at 82. Gonna be sunshine today. Afternoon highs reaching about the mid-90s. Keep those good vibes rolling with Madonna, Borderline, Ultra 90.1, only good vibes.

Ultra 90.1, only the good vibes right there with Gnarls, Barkley, and Cray Cray. Crazy. Thankful Throwback Thursday, October 15. Hope you're making it a good one so far. And boy, I tell you what, man, as each day goes by, McAllen Horror Nights. Everybody wants to go check this haunted house out. I've been myself, and man, is it one scary place. 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They got live actors, terrifying surprises, and a haunted walkthrough experience that'll test your nerves, man. It's all happening at 1100 Austin Avenue, downtown McAllen. 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

0: 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McAllen Horror Nights. 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
0: All right, this one going out to all pet lovers. You guys got to get ready for the Howling Harvest Fall Festival this Saturday, October 17th, from 5 to 8 p.m. at the Laurie P. Andrews Center in Edinburgh. 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It's tail wagging fun.
5: Mr. Rubin, sir, what a day.
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6: What was wrong?
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6: Naturally.
5: Turns out it wasn't just Mrs. Quigley who was suffering in the heat.
6: Really?
5: Oh no. Mrs. Quigley also has a dog, three cats, a brand new kitten, some kind of reptile. He seemed fine, actually.
6: Wait.
5: There was also a hamster, a few goldfish. I'm not 100% sure, but I think there might have been a hedgehog.
6: But Jesse.
5: Plus a guinea pig, a pet rock from the 70s, five parakeets.
6: Jesse, hold on.
5: And they were all stuck in this terrible heat until I could get into the attic and get the AC working again. Another win for Cole Air.
7: Call Cole Air because we can.
6: Jesse, I need you to rewind a bit.
5: Of course, Mr. Rubin, sir. What was it you wanted to say?
6: There was a kitten?
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17: October is Breast Cancer Awareness Month, and at DHR Health, we are encouraging women to prioritize their breast health because early detection saves lives. 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The special includes the mammogram and the radiologist.

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Ultra 90.1, only them good vibes, man, on a thankful throwback Thursday. I'm so happy you joined me. Oh, let me tell you what I want to do for you, man. I actually got a message here asking about the Pope, if I had any idea, any news on, like, did we know his condition and so forth. Well, there's encouraging news from the Vatican, as a matter of fact. Pope Leo the 14th is recovering well following surgery for lung cancer. Doctors report normal test results, improved lung function, and the Pope has resumed some daily activities. So, prayers for a continued recovery for Pope Leo, man. Keep it right here. We're Ultra 90.1, only good vibes.

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3: Ya vienen las noches moradas Suburbia. 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
4: From the studios of Newstalk 710 KURV, I'm Sergio Sanchez, and this is your Ultra 90.1 News Break, made possible by Volvo Cars Edinburgh. The gang at SpaceX has submitted a proposal asking the Federal Aviation Administration to allow 100 launches and about 200 landings during a first phase of a launch expansion. The goal by SpaceX is to eventually hit over 450 launches and over 900 landings annually. The FAA is planning 3 public meetings next month on the issue. A student at Brownsville Early College High School facing charges after allegedly bringing a gun to school on Monday. Texas Comptroller Don Huffines signing an executive order saying that state grant money is no longer allowed to pay for flock cameras and other license plate readers. Texas Attorney General Ken Paxton still on the job, announcing a lawsuit against Gerber, the baby food maker, for possible toxic metal contamination in some baby foods. He wants Gerber and its parent company, Nestle, to pay millions in penalties and a court order requiring stricter testing of some baby food. 8 states are filing a lawsuit against OpenAI, alleging that ChatGPT has caused children to harm themselves and others by coaching them. And the new Tesla Roadster will be unveiled tonight. It will be live streamed at a Waco, Texas facility. Thursday night football on 710 AM radio, KURV. It's Denver hosting Seattle. If you got a bad attitude, today's your day. It's National Grouch Day. As far as foods, we celebrate lemon bars and mushrooms. Highs today should be mid to upper 90s. 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

Ready after 11 o'clock. Well, we're heating up across the Rio Grande Valley. Sunshine, breezy condition. Afternoon high should be around 96 degrees. The average valley temperature right now is at 88. Here at the Radio United Studios, we are sitting at a sunny 88 degrees.

Jamiroquai on Ultra 90.1, only the good vibes. It's about that time, man. I'm going to be throwing you a feature every now and then. I'm calling it, well, it's time to throw the spotlight on a 90s flashback. In today's spotlight, highlighting a particular 90s song, who remembers Sixpence None the Richer? A little song called Kiss Me. Oh, that was a good one. The 1998 single, it reached number 2 on the Hot 100 and gained extra lift from film and television placements. It's a song that can turn any sidewalk into a movie scene. Where were you when Kiss Me became your late 90s soundtrack? Let's take it back, man. Sixpence None the Richer with Kiss Me on Ultra 90.1. Only good vibes. This goes back to 1998.

0: Ultra 90.1, only them good vibes, man. Six Pence, None the Richer right there in our 90s spotlight with Kiss Me. A good song right there for sure. Have you done it? Have you headed over to our Facebook page to get yourself registered? Out of here today is another four-pack for the McAllen Horror Nights. If you haven't had a chance to get your tickets, you might want to check into rgvhorror.com and make your plans to get those tickets, head out with your friends, and for sure head over to our Facebook page where we've got your chance at a free family four-pack. Look for the registration there, and it's pretty highlighted, pretty easily to see. It says McAllen Horror Nights, register here, and I'm going to draw a winner today for a family four-pack. I don't want you to miss your chance. Keep it right here on Ultra 90.1, only good vibes.
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0: All right, this one going out to all pet lovers. 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

I got a plan for you. 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Those were Tuesday's numbers right there. So get ready for the next jackpot, $403 million in the Mega Millions lottery Friday, tomorrow. 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
1: Get your ass up and hurry up.

90.1, only the good vibes, man. Yeah, buddy, in full effect. It's the all-request lunch hour. Hey, right now, temperatures across the 956, averaging about the upper 80s. We're 89 here in Mission. Thank you so much for including me, man. Big shout out to Nas Pena requesting some Prince and Revolution. Shout out to Nas and all the Felix Cavalry EMS in the house. Make room for Prince, 1999. Come on.

Extra 90.1, only the good vibes. About that time, man, I feel like giving stuff away. Later on this hour, it's a McAllen Horror Night tickets are going to be out of here. Right now, the third WhatsApp that pops in and gets the trivia question correct, I'm going to hook you up. Fiesta de Palmas is happening this weekend in McAllen. What type of tree inspired the festival? What type of tree and fire inspired the festival? Hit me up at 956-400-2348. First correct answer that pops in wins a family four-pack. Fiesta de Palmas. Hit

0: and Ed McAllen. Our trivia question, I made it so easy, it's not even funny, man. What type of tree inspired the festival's name? Of course, the answer was a palm tree. Who wouldn't have known that one? And of course, we got a winner out of the Mission area, Maria Bocanegra. She said, Double J, gotta be a palm tree, man. Well, of course. So congratulations to Miss Bocanegra there of Mission, hooking up with a four-pack for Fiesta de Palmas. Coming up in just minutes, we got a family four-pack. I can call it that, for McAllen Horror Nights. I'm going to head over to our Facebook page, find out who got registered online, and I'm going to draw a winner from there. So head over there now, because we're minutes away from me giving away McAllen Horror Night family four-pack of scary tickets, man. Head to Facebook, look for the flyer there. It says register online only today. This is your only chance to get online and get registered today for these tickets, McAllen Horror Nights. Hit it up now and good luck.
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0: For the Howling Harvest Fall Festival this Saturday, October 17th, from 5 to 8 p.m. at the Laurie P. Andrews Center in Edinburgh. 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

0: 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I hope your messenger's on so I can give you the good news. 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

0: is planning 3 public meetings next month on the issue. A student at Brownsville Early College High School facing charges after allegedly bringing a gun to school on Monday. Texas Comptroller Don Hoffines signing an executive order saying that state grant money is no longer allowed to pay for flock cameras and other license plate readers. Texas Attorney General Ken Paxton still on the job, announcing a lawsuit against Gerber, the baby food maker, for possible toxic metal contamination in some baby foods. He wants Gerber and its parent company, Nestle, to pay millions in penalties and a court order requiring stricter testing of some baby food. 8 states are filing a lawsuit against OpenAI, alleging that ChatGPT has caused children to harm themselves and others by coaching them. And the new Tesla Roadster will be unveiled tonight. It will be live streamed at a Waco, Texas facility. Thursday night football on 710 AM radio, KURV. It's Denver hosting Seattle. If you got a bad attitude, today's your day. 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As far as foods, we celebrate lemon bars and mushrooms. 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

Vibes. It is Flex hanging out with your Y here on your Thursday, mini Friday. It's almost time for the weekend. We got lots of stuff to do today. We got chances to give away some prizes. You got chances to win. We got Thursday night football. We're getting ready for the Fiesta de Palmas. That all kicks off tomorrow. And y'all got to make it out there tomorrow because it's free. It's free to get in. So, yep. Plus, I'm giving away tickets for the McAllen Horror Nights, the haunted attraction. Right smack in the middle of McAllen, right? All right. We're doing a lot today. So, got to make sure to stay tuned for a chance to win. Weather for your afternoon. Highs look like it's going to be right around 95. Should be mostly sunny, a bit breezy, and it's a bit cloudy out there. So, I thought maybe it was going to rain, but I don't know. Tonight, there should be mainly clear. Lows are going to be in your lower 70s. Enjoy it, because then on the weekend, I think we're going to be in the lows are going to be in the mid-50s. So that's going to be a relief. Got lots of music coming up this hour. We're throwing some Blink 182. We got some Rod Stewart coming your way. A little bit of Outkast and a chance to win coming up here with Ultra 90.1.

0: Ultra 90.1, only good vibes. Of course, Flex hanging out with you here on your Thursday. It is your mini Friday, and I'm going to give you a chance to win some more tickets today. Going to give away another family four-pack of tickets, and this one's to go on over to the Fiesta de Palmas. I got some trivia questions coming up here in just a bit, and that'll be your chance to get registered. So make sure you stay tuned, and I'll give that to you here in a few minutes, all right? I got to look through my bag of trivia questions. But don't forget, it's going to be all Halloween themed, right? So you got to brush up on your Halloween knowledge, all right? And it can be anything. Any movie, anything Halloween related. So just make sure it's, keep that in mind. It's Halloween related, all right? Also, we got lots of things coming up for you. If you want to check out some shows on TV tonight, Thursday Night Football, that's going to be on Amazon. So don't get lost. It is not on your regular channels. It will be on Amazon. The Denver Broncos and Seattle Seahawks, they play tonight at 7:15. You've also got 911 on ABC, American Horror Story, Episode 10. That is on AMC tonight. Grey's Anatomy, the 23rd season premiere shows tonight. And then you've got The Diplomat, Season 4 premiere. That's on Netflix, so you got lots to choose from. So you can watch something tonight to get ready for the weekend. But yeah, it's going to be good. Of course, got a quick commercial break. We'll come back here with some more music. And of course, get ready. Your trivia questions coming to get registered here with Ultra 90.1.
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0: Ultra 90.1 on the good vibes. A little bit of Mandy Moore here for your Thursday afternoon. Hope you're having a great one. Getting ready for the weekend. And I hope you're ready to get your chance to get registered. Did I say that right? Have a chance to get registered? Yeah, I said that right. All right. I got your trivia question here for your afternoon. I hope you're ready. Again, this trivia question is going to get you on the prize wheel. And then I'm going to spin the wheel today. And we're going to see who's going to walk away a winner with a family four-pack of tickets to go on over to Fiesta de Palmas this weekend, right? And don't forget that kicks off tomorrow, okay? If you want to go tomorrow, it's free. Free admission tomorrow, all day tomorrow. And then Saturday and Sunday, if you get there before 4, it's free. After 4 o'clock, it's $10. But if you win the tickets, well, you can go Friday and Saturday or Friday and Sunday, whatever. It's going to be good, all right? Here we go. Here is your trivia question for today. Make sure you have the number ready, okay? Our WhatsApp number is 956-400-2348. You got to send us a message, and it's got to be the correct answer, all right? In the movie Hocus Pocus. Got your brain working already, right? In the movie Hocus Pocus. I want to know the name of the cat. If you can give me the name of the cat, I'll get you registered and on the prize wheel for a chance to win a family four-pack of tickets, right? That is your trivia question for today. The movie Hocus Pocus, what is the name of the cat? 956-400-2348. Send me a message with the correct answer, and you get yourself registered here with Ultra 90.1.
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11: From the studios of Newstalk 710 KURV, I'm Sergio Sanchez, and this is your Ultra 90.1 News Break, made possible by Bird Ogden Cadillac of Edinburgh. The gang at SpaceX has submitted a proposal asking the Federal Aviation Administration to allow 100 launches and about 200 landings during a first phase of a launch expansion. The goal by SpaceX is to eventually hit over 450 launches and over 900 landings annually. The FAA is planning 3 public meetings next month on the issue. A student at Brownsville Early College High School facing charges after allegedly bringing a gun to school on Monday. Texas Comptroller Don Huffines signing an executive order saying that state grant money is no longer allowed to pay for flock cameras and other license plate readers. Texas Attorney General Ken Paxton still on the job, announcing a lawsuit against Gerber, the baby food maker, for possible toxic metal contamination in some baby foods. He wants Gerber and its parent company, Nestle, to pay millions in penalties and a court order requiring stricter testing of some baby food. 8 states are filing a lawsuit against OpenAI, alleging that ChatGPT has caused children to harm themselves and others by coaching them. And the new Tesla Roadster will be unveiled tonight. It will be live streamed at a Waco, Texas facility. Thursday night football on 710 AM radio, KURV. It's Denver hosting Seattle. If you got a bad attitude, today's your day. It's National Grouch Day. As far as foods, we celebrate lemon bars and mushrooms. Highs today should be mid to upper 90s. 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

Ultra 90.1 of the good vibes. It's Flex hanging out with you here on your Thursday. It is your mini Friday. Counting down the minutes until we get to go home, right? Looking at your weather for your afternoon. Highs today going to be right in your mid-90s. We're about 92 here at the Ultra Studios, and it's kind of cloudy outside, but your lows tonight should be in your mid-70s. Going to be mainly clear. A few clouds here and there. But, it looks like it wants to rain, but no rain yet. So we'll see. But should be a good weekend. Of course, got lots to do here today. I did have that trivia question last hour. In case you did hear the question, congratulations. If you sent me the correct answer, you got yourself registered. I'm going to spin the wheel here in minutes, all right? And if you missed it, the trivia question was, in the movie Hocus Pocus, what was the name of the cat? The answer I was looking for was Binks. If you send me that correct answer, his name is Thackeray Binks, you could have sent me either one, and that was a correct answer. So if you did send over Binks or Thackeray Binks, congratulations. Your name is on the prize wheel, and I'm going to take a spin of that here in just a few, and we'll see who's going to walk away a winner with a family four-pack of tickets to going over to the Fiesta de Palmas. That's coming up right here with Ultra 90.1. Don't go anywhere.

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1: Mr. Rubin, sir, what a day.
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1: It all started when we got a call here at Colair from Mrs. Quigley.
2: What was wrong?
1: AC blowing hot.
2: Is Mrs. Quigley part of our Colair Comfort Club family?
1: She is. So I had to get over there as quick as I could.
2: Naturally.
1: Turns out it wasn't just Mrs. Quigley who was suffering in the heat.
2: Really?
1: Oh, no. Mrs. Quigley also has a dog, 3 cats, a brand new kitten, some kind of reptile. He seemed fine, actually.
2: Wait.
1: There was also a hamster, a few goldfish. I'm not 100% sure, but I think there might have been a hedgehog.
2: But Jesse.
1: Plus a guinea pig, a pet rock from the 70s, 5 parakeets.
2: Jesse, hold on.
1: And they were all stuck in this terrible heat until I could get into the attic and get the AC working again. Another win for Colair.
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2: Jesse, I need you to rewind a bit.
1: Of course, Mr. Rubin, sir. What was it you wanted to say?
2: There was a kitten?
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5: Sam's Club llega con algo nuevo a Reynosa. Muy pronto conocerás Sam's Club Libramiento, un nuevo club pensado para estar más cerca de ti.

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2: From the studios of Newstalk 710 KURV, I'm Sergio Sanchez, and this is your Ultra 90.1 News Break, made possible by Burt Ogden Cadillac of Edinburgh. The gang at SpaceX has submitted a proposal asking the Federal Aviation Administration to allow 100 launches and about 200 landings during a first phase of a launch expansion. The goal by SpaceX is to eventually hit over 450 launches and over 900 landings annually. The FAA is planning 3 public meetings next month on the issue. A student at Brownsville Early College High School facing charges after allegedly bringing a gun to school on Monday. Texas Comptroller Don Huffines signing an executive order saying that state grant money is no longer allowed to pay for flock cameras and other license plate readers. Texas Attorney General Ken Paxton still on the job, announcing a lawsuit against Gerber, the baby food maker, for possible toxic metal contamination in some baby foods. He wants Gerber and its parent company, Nestle, to pay millions in penalties and a court order requiring stricter testing of some baby food. 8 states are filing a lawsuit against OpenAI, alleging that ChatGPT has caused children to harm themselves and others by coaching them. And the new Tesla Roadster will be unveiled tonight. It will be live streamed at a Waco, Texas facility. Thursday night football on 710 AM radio, KURV. It's Denver hosting Seattle. If you got a bad attitude, today's your day. It's National Grouch Day. As far as foods, we celebrate lemon bars and mushrooms. Highs today should be mid to upper 90s. 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

Ultra 90.1 only good vibes. It's Flex hanging out with you here on your Thursday mini Friday, and of course we're looking at your weather for your afternoon. If you've been waiting for that rain or you're waiting for the cold weather, it's not here yet, so you gotta wait a little bit. But today high's gonna be in your mid-90s, should be breezy and a little less humid as the weather's going to start changing here pretty soon. Tonight, though, going to be mainly clear with your lows right around 73. Right now here at the Ultra Studios, we're looking right at about maybe 93, 94. So, yeah, we're right about there. So that's where we're going to be here for the rest of the afternoon. But, of course, you've got more music coming your way and chances to get registered to win because we got more tickets to give away. Don't go anywhere. It's Ultra 90.1.

Ultra 90.1 on the Good Vibes Flex, hanging out right here all the way till 4 p.m. on your mini Friday. And let me tell you, if you're looking for something to watch tonight, Thursday night football, that is happening today. Dallas Cowboys hosting the Tampa Bay Buccaneers. Catch that one on Amazon. Don't be looking on ABC or NBC. Again, it is on Amazon. Don't get lost, all right? Also, the third season premiere of Georgie and Mandy's First Marriage, that is on CBS. The series premiere of Eternally Yours, that one shows today on CBS. You've got the fourth season premiere of Elsbeth, and you've got your Law and Order for all you big Law and Order fans. SUV and regular Law and Order, those both on NBC. So you can catch something if you want to catch football. Maybe you want to catch your favorite show. Lots of things to choose from here tonight on your Thursday. So make it a good one. We got more music right after the break. Don't go anywhere. It's Ultra 90.1.

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1: What's good, Ultra fans? Your girl Bilma MIC hitting the airwaves all the way to 7 o'clock. So keep it unlocked here in Ultra 90.1. 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

Ultra 90.1. It's girl B on the MIC acompañándote on this beautiful Thirsty Thursday, y'all. Already middle of the month. Time is flying, so make sure to get them costumes ready. Order if you got to order, because you already know they take forever, y'all. Today, on October 15th, is National Grouch Day. For all you amargados out there, yo, más o menos sometimes I will me amargo poquito, but it just depends, you know, it just depends. Also, National Cheese Curd Day. National Esthetician's Day. Shout out to all you ladies taking care of our skin and beauty. And also Mushroom Day. Ooh, I love mushrooms. I love me some mushrooms. But anyway, y'all, let's keep it jamming here on Ultra 90.1. You want to hear something? Let me know. 956-400-2348. Communicate and raise it up here in Ultra 90.1. 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
3: 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The Small Business Administration provided a $5 million Big Fat Grant, big check, to our university to help with some of the workforce training.
4: So what this grant is intended to do is kind of integrate into the ecosystem of all the resources that we already have. Our hope is that we take a small manufacturer, increase their capacity through some training, technical assistance, create new jobs. We're really trying to build the capacity of our manufacturers that are already located. It's across a wide range. So, you know, if you're doing aerospace, engineering, automotive, any type of manufacturing, we do want you to reach out to us. So right now we're in the process of assessing all these local manufacturers. However, we always welcome those. If they think that they're eligible, feel free to call us. And then we're going to target an outreach to them.
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Y'all, we've got tickets to McAllen Horror Nights and Fiesta de Palmas. 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I'm all the way. 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
1: 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This your homeboy Ice Cube on Ultra 90.1. You know how we do it. I'm with B on the MIC. You know how we do. Yay, yay.
2: Yay, yay. It's a girl, B on the MIC, acompañándote. It is 5:11 on the clock, and I want to give a huge shout out to John Isaac, tuned in all the way from Alice, Texas. Woo-hoo-hoo. I got you. Wanted a shout out. I got you. Well, y'all, it's your girl, B on the MIC. You want to hear something? Let me know. 956-400-2348. Communicate and let's get your favorite jam on the radio right now. Let me tell you, we got Fiesta de Palmas tickets. We got McAllen Horror Nights tickets. Family four packs going out. So make sure to keep it on lock and listen to win. For now, I want to take it back to 1994, because back then it was definitely a good day. And today, so far, well, I did see an accident earlier on the way over here, but for me, it was a good day. Some Ice Cube for you here in Ultra 90.1. Only good vibes.

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5: 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The Small Business Administration provided a $5 million big fat grant, big check, to our university to help with some of the workforce training.
6: So what this grant is intended to do is kind of integrate into the ecosystem of all the resources that we already have. Our hope is that we take a small manufacturer, increase their capacity through some training, technical assistance, create new jobs. We're really trying to build the capacity of our manufacturers that are already located. It's across a wide range. So, you know, if you're doing aerospace, engineering, automotive, any type of manufacturing, we do want you to reach out to us. So right now we're in the process of assessing all these local manufacturers. However, we always welcome those. If they think that they're eligible, feel free to call us. And then we're going to target an outreach to them.
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8: Mr. Rubin, sir, what a day.
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8: 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So I had to get over there as quick as I could.
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8: Turns out it wasn't just Mrs. Quigley who was suffering in the heat.
9: Really?
8: Oh no. Mrs. Quigley also has a dog, three cats, a brand new kitten, some kind of reptile. He seemed fine, actually.
9: Wait.
8: There was also a hamster, a few goldfish. I'm not 100% sure, but I think there might have been a hedgehog.
9: But Jesse.
8: Plus a guinea pig, a pet rock from the 70s, five parakeets.
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8: 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Another win for Cole Air.
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9: Jesse, I need you to rewind a bit.
8: 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What was it you wanted to say?
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7: Mr. Rubin, sir, what a day.
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8: What was wrong?
7: AC blowing hot.
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7: She is. So I had to get over there as quick as I could.
8: Naturally.
7: Turns out it wasn't just Mrs. Quigley who was suffering in the heat.
8: Really?
7: Oh, no. Mrs. Quigley also has a dog, three cats, a brand new kitten, some kind of reptile. He seemed fine, actually.
8: Wait.
7: There was also a hamster, a few goldfish. I'm not 100% sure, but I think there might have been a hedgehog.
8: But Jesse.
7: Plus a guinea pig, a pet rock from the 70s, five parakeets.
8: Jesse, hold on.
7: And they were all stuck in this terrible heat until I could get into the attic and get the AC working again. Another win for Colair.
9: Call Colair because we can.
8: Jesse, I need you to rewind a bit.
7: Of course, Mr. Rubin, sir. What was it you wanted to say?
8: There was a kitten?
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when I'm on the prowl. Wild Ones with Flo Rida and Sia here on Ultra 90.1. Y'all, OMG, coming up, yeah, the next hour. One more hour to girl be on the MIC. And let me tell you something. I ran into this post and I want to talk about it on the next hour. So make sure you let this marinate, especially for you ladies. So a woman says she tipped a cute waiter $1,000 and her number. Then his girlfriend texted him. That's right. So the screenshots are going around online and it shows a message she claims came from the waiter's girlfriend saying they didn't need the money, followed by the full $1,000 sent back through Apple Cash. According to the screenshots, the girlfriend's message made it clear she wasn't interested in letting another woman buy her man's attention. The story is based on screenshots shared online and hasn't been verified yet. But would you have tipped $1,000? Come on now. This is what the message says. Hey, desperate blank. Thanks for tipping my man $1,000 today, but we don't need it. LMAO, he gotta be that work and he worked too. I own 3 businesses, so you never thought a little $1,000 was gonna let you snag my man from me. I'm sending that back to you. He ain't even closed out his tickets for the day yet or got the money from the tip, but I'ma show you how real bees move. Desperate, but answered the other word. Don't ever in your life tip my man again. Weird, but there we go. That's summarized, all right? So, what would you have done? I want to know, ladies. If somebody's hitting on your man, send him $1,000. Hey, hit me back up. What's up? What are you going to do? What are you going to say? Would you return the $1,000? I don't know. You let me know. 956-400-2348. Communicate. Let's talk about it. Bryan Adams up next.

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Let's go, let's go. Who wants these McKellen Horror Nights tickets? All you got to do is send a text message, quick text message right now, with the text McKellen Horror Nights. Just like that, first come, first serve. Let's go, let's go. 956-400-2348. 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It don't have to be for your fam, but, I mean, you know, it could be for your friends or whatever, or for your kids' friends or whatever. 956-400-2348. I got you hooked up. McKellen Horror Nights. Let's go, let's go. 956-400-2348.

Janae Gonzalez on the way with Dad to practice. Have a great one. And thanks for tuning in to Ultra 90.1.

0: all the jams here in Ultra 90.1, y'all. That's it for me, your girl, be on the MIC. But huge shout out going out to Jessica Cortez from San Juan, Texas. She's going to go check out McAllen Horror Night. And earlier, somebody asked me, well, what is it that you got to do, you know? All you got to do is send a text message with McAllen Horror Nights when I ask for it, though. Okay, it's when I ask. And I'll let you know what to do, and that's it. That's all you got to do. Send that little text message, and that's it. You get the tickets. So, shout out going out to Jessica Cortez, once again, from San Juan, Texas. Congratulations. Woo-hoo-hoo. That's just for me and girl, be on the MIC. Have a wonderful evening, y'all. I'm going to leave you with some Calvin Harris. Summer, when I met you in the summer. Summer.
1: When I met you in the summer.
0: 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Keep it a lock here in Ultra 90.1. Only good vibes.
1: We